0: 90.9 KCBI.
1: I donated today for the first time. I've been struggling with depression real bad for years, and your station just helps keep me going, helps keep me grounded and focused.

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1: My daughter was in a very bad car accident. Her life was spared. And I know that was just God. But as a single person, I never feel alone because God ministers to me through the music and the teachings. My radio station in the house and in the car is never set on anything but KCBI.

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1: My name is Doug, and almost from birth, inside the church, outside the church, the whole world tells us that we're the sum of our choices. Our image, our usefulness, our failures, our successes, that defines who we are. Jesus says something way better, that in fact, as a believer in Christ, you are His. This means specifically that you're bought, and you're forgiven, and you're named, and you're kept. And so today you can walk honestly, and you can repent freely. And then you are free to love the people around you in small and big ways. And then the best part, you can rest where God has placed your salvation in Christ.
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1: 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I hear the wonderful stories about a recovered addict, what you're doing at the prisons. 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
1: Well, I hope not, but maybe one of this is one of those days where you feel like you're running on fumes. Well, you're not broken beyond repair. You might just be tired enough, worn out enough to hear mercy when it calls your name again.

KCBI. If you're looking for some family fun this Labor Day, check out the ICR Discovery Center. KCBI's afternoon host Dave Moore and myself, Claire Burge from The Morning Show and Sunday Hope, are going to be there with the KCBI booth. We'll have some giveaways. And ICR is going to have some fun stuff like exhibits, petting zoos, food trucks. Come out, check it out, and have a good day of family fun.

KCBI. Happy Sunday. If you're doing anything in the yard or around the house today like I am, it's going to be a sweaty Sunday.

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1: It's hot now, but by December, it'll be nice and cool. 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
1: Good morning to you, and thanks so much for joining us for the Sunday morning worship service of First Baptist Church of Dallas, located right here in beautiful downtown Dallas. The incredible First Dallas Choir and Orchestra are leading us in majestic worship again today. And our pastor, Dr. Robert Jeffress, will continue his great series titled Retracing Our Spiritual Roots, a study in the book of Genesis. When I travel to other parts of the world, especially those that don't have access to the many wonderful spiritual resources we have here in America, it always amazes me how much they are committed to the things of Christ and spreading the gospel. These are people who live simply and don't have much to their name, yet they are filled with joy and conviction. Then I come back home and see a culture that is fast-paced, has more than they could ever want, fancy this and fancy that, bigger and better, self-reliant and self-absorbed. Truthfully, I think it's often harder to reach people here with the good news than I do in other countries around the world. Well, today, Dr. Jeffress is going to share how this is nothing new. In fact, it existed from the very beginning of mankind. Now, that's coming up a little bit later in the service. But for now, we invite you to join us in the worship celebration that's just getting underway of the Sunday morning service from the campus of First Baptist Dallas.
2: Good morning, everyone. Welcome to worship. We're so glad you're here. Let's stand together. Psalm 118 says, I thank you that you have answered me and have become my salvation, Lord. The stone that the builders rejected has become the cornerstone. This is the Lord's doing, and it's marvelous in our eyes. Let's sing. My

Here's the application. So why would I worry at all? You're faithful to serve.